0: And I ain't never had this happen before.
1: Heart
0: broke so deep. Heart broke so deep it broke into a melee like this.

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Yeah. Blessings on blessings for me and my niggas from the

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So every morning I'm up cause I can't let him down, down. 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I guess when your stars align, you do like the solar system and plan it out.